rumors spreading round. United takes his time. But the shack outside the game. And you know what I'm talking about. Just let me know if you wanna go to that home out on the range. They got a lot of nice girls.

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If you take a step towards me, you will take my breath away. So I'll keep you close and keep my secrets safe.

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You know the truth, so let's talk about it. You know the truth, so let's talk about it. You sound confused, so let's talk about it. So what you wanna? What you wanna?

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You know the truth, so let's talk about it. You sound confused, so let's talk about it. So what you wanna? What you wanna?